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You just need to believe that you can make a difference.

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1: 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Send a shiver up and down my spine. Go until we see the sunrise. 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Getting freaky with the lights on. Pull me in, wanna see your eyes. 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